welcome along. It is Supersonic 70s. I'm Jeff Dorsett, kind of in a deck chair for the next 60 minutes. What an hour we've got in front of us there. Open with the great Nick Lowe there and Cruel to Be Kind. And then going with Leo Sayer. Did an interview with him shortly, or not so very long ago. I'm making a pass from his home in Sydney these days. Long tall glasses. Right, what do we got? We've got some double deckers. One for Patricia, involved with Smokey. Got one for the Pretenders. Story behind the song comes from Gary Wright as Dreamweaver. A glam rock hit from Arrows. And classic albums. We're going to get you to Elvis Costello and Queen. An interview with the great Chip Hawkes from the Tremolos talking about a number one single. And Ian Wilson out of Sad Cafe. Good Manchester band that. And if you want to get in touch, please do so. The email is chunkyjeff@gmail.com. chunkyjeff@gmail.com. Or you can get me on WhatsApp 077-844-89469. So hope we find you in good shape. Let me know what's going on in your world. Now, when Roy Wood decided to form the wonderful ELO with Jeff Lynne, they made some great records. This is one that doesn't get played as often as it should. 105 38 Overture. What a song this is.

0: Came out in 1978, turned out to be a one-hit wonder in the end, but gosh, what a song. Goldie, Make It Up Again.
1: Premiership Pop Quiz. Now, here's Jeff Dorsett.
0: So, I hope we find you fitting well here on Supersonic 70s. Three questions for you. Give the answers all in about 30 minutes' time. First question is a lyric. I want to know the artist and the song. This is the line I've given you. You found me fame and fortune. You found me fame and fortune. Who is it? What is it? Question number two. Don't Look Back is a single and an album by which American rock band? Don't Look Back is a single and album by which American rock band? And question number three, got a three-way chance on this one. The Jackson 5 in America had four number one singles in the same year. Was it 71, 72 or 70? So Jackson 5, four number one singles in America in the same year. 71, 72 or 70?

0: They should have been so much bigger than they were. The wonderful Bebop Deluxe, led by a guy called Bill Nelson, and Ships in the Night. Right.
1: The best of British Supersonic 70s with Jeff Dossett.
0: The idea here is to wave a flag and recognise the best of British. It could be a song, it could be a solo artist, it could be a group. I want you to pick it out for next week on Supersonic 70s. Thinking of that, could it be a great song? Any which way you want to cut it, and send it on an email, chunkyjeff@gmail.com, chunkygeoff@gmail.com. Mark it specifically best of British in the 70s, and I will do it for you. This is a one-hit wonder. It was a brilliant song led by Tony Burrows. Now, Tony Burrows was the lead vocalist, a session vocalist on things like Edison Lighthouse, White Plains and others, but he was the lead vocalist on this. Beach Baby, it's our best of British now.

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1: Right, now what we do here is, because the 70s is where albums took over from singles, they sold more copies and shifted such a bunch. So I'm going to give you some classic albums. This is going to start with this one from 1977, the wonderful Elvis Costello. The album came out on Stiff. Talked to the great Dave Robinson, who founded Stiff Records. My Aim Is True is the album, and from it is this great track. Absolutely love it. It's called The Angels Want to Wear My Red Shoes. This is from a classic album.

0: Wonderful album there. My Aim Is True, 77, Elvis Costello. Watching the Detectives, and before that, Angels, Wanna Wear My Red Shoes.
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0: Right, now this was written by Chin and Chapman, especially for a group called Arrows. This is absolutely brilliant. It's our Glam Rock Hit.

it all down, just a little. I wanna feel your touch, 'cause honey, you know you make me shake. 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

0: 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And don't forget, get in touch at any time. 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Now, a feature that we do sometimes is a double decker. And Patricia, Miss Croatia, is sending in a couple involving Smokey. Not the most obvious ones by them, of course, led by Chris Norman. So we're going to give you these two, Patricia. She now lives in Munich. Hope you like them. For a few dollars more.
1: Rich girl, she buys her dreams.

0: So, especially for Patricia there, Miss Croatia. Hope you're well, Wilfred. There, two by Smokey, Baby, It's Up to You, and before that, For a Few Dollars More. And if you want to do the same as Patricia, all you've got to do, drop me a line to chunkyjeff@gmail.com, chunkygoff@gmail.com. Two songs by the same artist, or two that sound good together, and I'll play them for you. Right, just in front of an interview, let's give you the answer to the quiz. Question number one was a lyric. I want to know the artist and the song. Line I gave you. You found me fame and fortune. You found me fame and fortune. Who is it? What is it? It's We Are the Champions by Queen. Question number two. Don't Look Back is a single and album by which American rock band? Those are Boston. And question number three. Three-way chance on this one. Jackson 5 had four number ones in America in the same year. Was it 70, 71 or 72? The answer, 1970. So if you got that, give yourselves a nice little pat on the back. Right, interview time. Let's start with this one. Chip Hawkes, the lead voice for many years with the Tremolos, but we're talking very much about a song called Yellow River.
1: Well, yes, it is true, but also the whole track is the Tremolos.
2: Ah, right.
1: And we recorded it with my voice.
2: Oh.
1: And then, but we had Call Me Number One in the bag at the time.
2: Yeah.
1: And we wanted to release Call Me Number One.
2: Yeah.
1: So we said, look, this is, you know, it sounds like it's a smash, this Yellow River.
2: Mm.
1: So what we'll do, we'll form a band and we'll bring Jeff Christie down from Leeds.
2: Yeah.
1: And put him, his voice on our backing track and everything else. And we'll form a band around Jeff Christie.
2: Mm.
1: That's exactly, that was me and Alan did that.
2: Oh, good
1: and
2: fun.
1: That's exactly what we did. So, really, it's a tremolo record, but Jeff Christie wrote it.
2: Yes.
1: Yeah. All we got from Jeff Christie was a piano and a voice as a demo.
2: Wow.

0: 1970.
1: Yep, Yellow River, Christie. That's the story. Right, second interview with Ian Wilson, founder member of Sad Cafe, along with Paul Young. No, not that Paul Young, the guy that went on to work in Mike and the Mechanics. And we're talking very much of how group names were formed. Here's Ian.
2: Now, Paul and I had been in a band for, a couple of years called Gyro, which was a very, very in-your-face funk blues band. And the Mandala band were playing this stuff, which was a bit odd. I actually went to go to see them when they played the Free Trade Hall in Manchester, supporting Robin Trower. Robin Trower was the guitar player from Procol Harum. Fantastic guitar player. And anyway, on Troops, the Mandala band, which I didn't really know a great deal about, but they trooped on in Buddhist robes, pointy hats and curly shoes. And I kind of thought, well, this is interesting. And I subsequently found out, Ashley told me many a day later, that he had to stuff his curly shoes with newspaper because they were too big for him. They were kind of looking for a singer. Their singer left after the Manchester gig, strangely enough. And they said, do you know of any singers? And I said, well, you know, there's only one. There's only one in this area who's the greatest singer that I've ever worked with. And that was Paul. So Paul joined what was called the Mandala Band. It was swiftly changed to Sad Cafe. I joined about a couple of months later because Paul insisted that he have me in the band because we were so good at harmonizing together. And the name Sad Cafe came from a book that an agency that we were working through said, I need a name for the band because, we had gigs and we hadn't decided. She said, well, look, I'm reading this book at the moment called The Ballad of the Sad Cafe by Carson McCullers. Let's call you Sad Cafe. We went, all right, that'll do.

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2: Right, and this is going to be the song that's going to take us out. The story from 1975, The Dreamweaver by Gary Wright, number two in America from the album the same name. Very spiritual song, this, as Gary explains. In 1972, George Harrison, my very good friend, invited me to accompany him on a trip to India. Before we departed, he gave me a book to read, Autobiography of a Yogi. I became fascinated about Indian culture and wrote a journal along the way. I wrote this song in 1 hour on an acoustic guitar. When recorded, it had keyboards, synth and drums. No guitars. Gary Wright, of course, originally part of Spooky Tooth.

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Number 15 on the Wonderful Radio London Top 20 from the 6th of August 1967. Jimmy Ruffin, Don't You Miss Me a Little Bit Baby. On 14, The Isley Brothers, And That's the Way Love Is. On 13, Everybody Needs Love, Gladys Knight and the Pips. On 12, Your Unchanging Love and Marvin Gaye. 11, Diana Ross and the Supremes and Reflections. And on 10, The Small Faces and Ichiku Park.

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That's all on the way.

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number 5 on the wonderful Radio London Top 20 from the 6th of August 1967. Close. The Rascals and a Girl Like You on 4. The Ellen Price Set, The House That Jack Built on 3. Elvis Presley, Long Legged Girl with a Short Dress On. And on 2, Cliff Richard and The Day I Met Marie. All on the way.

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1: Radio London gives me what I need to carry me through my busy day of housework. It provides me with the excitement of a new concept in broadcasting which thrusts me through the barriers of fun.
0: Yes, Big L is growing into the station that people in Britain can be proud of. A station that keeps them informed. A station that swings. Yes, as Mrs. Amelia Kratt says, it's a new concept!
1: It's a new concept in the era of broadcasting!
2: All right! I've been thumbing rides, traveling lights, walking streets till past midnight, tramping roads, trails and lanes, skating.

So far, the wonderful Radio London Top 20 from the 6th of August 1967 on Big L. It's time for a roundup. On 20, Aretha Franklin and Baby I Love You. 19, Paul Jones, Thinking Ain't For Me. And on 18, Traffic and Hole In My Shoe. 17 were The Wonder Who and Lonesome Road. On 16, The Idol and The Fortunes. 15, Jimmy Ruffin, Don't You Miss Me A Little Bit Baby. And on 14, The Isley Brothers and That's The Way Love Is. 13, Everybody Needs Love, Gladys Knight and The Pips. And on 12, Marvin Gaye, Your Unchanging Love. 11, The Supremes, Reflections. On 10, The Small Faces, Ichiku Park. And on 9, The Warm Sounds and Sticks and Stones. On 8, The Spencer Davis Group, Time Seller. On 7, The Strawberry Children, Love You Is Coming. And on 6, Keith West, An Excerpt From a Teenage Opera. On 5, The Rascals and The Girl Like You. On 4, The Ellen Price Hit, The House That Jack Built. 3, Elvis Presley, The Long Legged Girl With The Short Dress On. On 2, Cliff Richard and The Day I Met Marie. And 2 number ones on the 6th of August 1967 on Wonderful Radio London. The Tremolos, Even the Bad Times Are Good, and also the Beach Boys and Heroes and Villains. Next week we will do a Radio North Sea International Top 20. Hope to see you then. Thanks for joining. And here comes the number ones. See you next week.

0: From Feature Story News in Brussels, I'm William Denslow. Spain's Prime Minister Pedro Sanchez has visited the enclave of Ceuta after tens of thousands of migrants crossed the border from Morocco in the space of 24 hours, with at least 18 people killed. Sanchez condemned the mass crossing as an attack on Spain's territorial integrity, but stopped short of blaming Morocco, which has long claimed sovereignty over both Ceuta and Melilla. France has announced it's reinforcing controls along its border with Spain, while Italy has called for Spain to be suspended from Europe's open borders Schengen zone. Ross Cullen reports from Bordeaux.
1: Juan Jesus Vivas, who is the president of the Spanish semi-enclave, said on Friday that the situation that Ceuta is going through is absolutely unsustainable after 60,000 migrants crossed the border with Morocco into the Spanish city located on the North African coast. The Spanish Prime Minister Pedro Sanchez condemned the breach of the border during a visit to Ceuta, saying that the arrival of thousands of migrants was an attack on Spain's territorial integrity. But he stopped short from blaming Morocco, which has long claimed sovereignty over Ceuta and Melilla, another Spanish semi-enclave on Morocco's Mediterranean coast.
0: Several Palestinians were wounded in an Israeli airstrike in Gaza Friday, just hours after US President Donald Trump announced a deal for the complete disarmament of Hamas. A deal the Israeli government says it can't accept. The agreement signed in Egypt would require Israel to pull back from territory it seized in Gaza, beyond the positions it held when the ceasefire took effect. But Israeli Prime Minister Benjamin Netanyahu's defense minister has repeatedly said Israel will remain in Gaza permanently. From Tel Aviv, Blake Sifton reports.
2: The Israeli military has recently been carrying out strikes several times per week in Gaza, aimed at targeting members of Hamas they say were involved in the October 7th attacks. We should remember that at least 1,168 Palestinians have been killed in Israeli strikes in Gaza since the ceasefire came into effect. And just a little while ago, there were reports of further airstrikes in Gaza. So the ball really now is in Israel's court about whether or not to accept this proposal. Prime Minister Netanyahu is under extraordinary pressure not to withdraw from Gaza.
0: Costa Rica's Rebecca Grinspans emerged as the frontrunner in the first informal straw poll to choose the next United Nations Secretary General, winning 10 votes of encouragement from the 15 members of the Security Council. Seven candidates, four women, three men, are vowing to succeed Antonio Guterres, whose second five-year term expires at the end of December. The Security Council did not officially release the results, and paper ballots were destroyed after counting. And the Asian Football Confederation has joined counterparts in the Americas and Europe to oppose a move to sell off minority stakes in FIFA. Football's governing bodies propose creating a subsidiary through third parties that could have a role in organising major tournaments, including the World Cup. From bureaus worldwide, this is FSN.

0: And we're back with another edition of My Generation. 2 hours of music from the 1960s. A lot of memories if you can remember that far back. And we'll get started this week with a song by the Alan Bowne that really should have been a hit single. When it gets going, it'll be called Technicolor Dream.
1: Hey cousins, do you remember how much fun radio used to be? Well, we're still doing it here.
2: This is Gary Jackson with My Generation.

0: We started off with the Alan Bowne from their debut album Outward Bound, and that was Technicolor Dream, followed by Andy Fairweather Lowe, who had his initial success as lead vocalist with a band from Wales called the Amen Corner in the 60s. That was his version of Rocky Raccoon. This is Ruth Brown's version of the original version of a song that was a hit for Cliff Richard.
1: Apparently this is the original version of a British hit.

0: That's Love Affair and the everlasting hit Everlasting Love. We're off to the A-side, B-side now, and this time round it's a Small Faces single, the B-side of which was called Talk to You.
1: What is a B-side?
2: Well, you see, it's the other side of the record, the one no one ever plays, you know that one?

0: The Small Faces and a 1967 single, Talk to You, was the B-side. The A-side, and don't ask me how it got past the censors, was called Here Comes the Nice.
1: My Generation with Gary Jackson. Accept no substitute.

The Pretty Things were the first of those two. Just when our grandparents had got used to the Rolling Stones' long hair, along came the Pretty Things. And that was called Don't Bring Me Down. They were followed by the Rascals and a song called How Can I Be Sure, which didn't hit the British charts, I don't think, until David Cassidy did it in the 1970s. From very early on in her career now, this is Sherilyn. Before it was shortened to Cher, and a song called Dream Baby.

0: Cher, and a song written by Sonny Bono, so there's the connection there, called Dream Baby. Now follow that, and this time round it's a Kenny Rogers and the First Edition follow that. So before we hear from them, here's the original version of one of their hits from Johnny Darrell.
1: Now follow that, an original of a song, then a different tune by an artist that covered it.

0: Johnny Darrell's original version of Ruby Don't Take Your Love to Town, followed by Kenny Rogers and the First Edition, who covered Ruby, just getting in the 1960s, with Something's Burning.
1: Everybody report to the dance floor.

two of the soul classics from the 1960s. Joe Tex was first with a song called Show Me, and he was followed by Sam and Dave and Soul Man. Now we're off to I Write the Songs, and this time around it's two songs written or co-written by John Schroeder, who was a composer, orchestra leader and record producer, as we'll find out after this feature. But two songs co-written or written by John Schroeder, and we'll start with the Amen Corner.

Two songs co-written by John Schroeder there. Amen Corner were first with High in the Sky, followed by Helen Shapiro. One of her big early 60s hits, Don't Treat Me Like a Child. And as I mentioned, John Schroeder, among other things, was a label record producer for Pi Records towards the end of the 1960s. And he was instrumental in launching the career of Status Quo after a few false starts with Pictures of Matchstick Men. Well, this is, I think, the follow-up to Pictures of Matchstick Men, which was withdrawn by the record company fairly soon after being released, which may explain why it's so valuable if you can track a copy down. It's called Technicolor Dreams.

Status Quo and Technicolor Dreams. Now, as anyone who follows glam rock here in the UK knows, Sweet were very, very big during the glam rock era with songs like Blockbuster and Hellraiser and stuff like that. But they were also making records in the 1960s, and here's one they released called I'm On My Way.

0: From Feature Story News in Brussels, I'm William Denslow. Spain's Prime Minister Pedro Sanchez has visited the enclave of Ceuta after tens of thousands of migrants crossed the border from Morocco in the space of 24 hours, with at least 18 people killed. Sanchez condemned the mass crossing as an attack on Spain's territorial integrity, but stopped short of blaming Morocco, which has long claimed sovereignty over both Ceuta and Melilla. France has announced it's reinforcing controls along its border with Spain, while Italy has called for Spain to be suspended from Europe's open borders Schengen zone. Ross Cullen reports from Bordeaux.
1: Juan Jesus Vivas, who is the president of the Spanish semi-enclave, said on Friday that the situation that Ceuta is going through is absolutely unsustainable after 60,000 migrants crossed the border with Morocco into the Spanish city located on the North African coast. The Spanish Prime Minister Pedro Sanchez condemned the breach of the border during a visit to Ceuta, saying that the arrival of thousands of migrants was an attack on Spain's territorial integrity. But he stopped short from blaming Morocco, which has long claimed sovereignty over Ceuta and Melilla, another Spanish semi-enclave on Morocco's Mediterranean coast.
0: Several Palestinians were wounded in an Israeli airstrike in Gaza Friday, just hours after US President Donald Trump announced a deal for the complete disarmament of Hamas. A deal the Israeli government says it can't accept. The agreement signed in Egypt would require Israel to pull back from territory it seized in Gaza, beyond the positions it held when the ceasefire took effect. But Israeli Prime Minister Benjamin Netanyahu's defense minister has repeatedly said Israel will remain in Gaza permanently. From Tel Aviv, Blake Sifton reports.
2: The Israeli military has recently been carrying out strikes several times per week in Gaza, aimed at targeting members of Hamas they say were involved in the October 7th attacks. We should remember that at least 1,168 Palestinians have been killed in Israeli strikes in Gaza since the ceasefire came into effect. And just a little while ago, there were reports of further airstrikes in Gaza. So the ball really now is in Israel's court about whether or not to accept this proposal. Prime Minister Netanyahu is under extraordinary pressure not to withdraw from Gaza.
0: Costa Rica's Rebecca Grinspan's emerged as the frontrunner in the first informal straw poll to choose the next United Nations Secretary General, winning 10 votes of encouragement from the 15 members of the Security Council. Seven candidates, four women, three men, are vowing to succeed Antonio Guterres, whose second five-year term expires at the end of December. The Security Council did not officially release the results, and paper ballots were destroyed after counting. And the Asian Football Confederation has joined counterparts in the Americas and Europe to oppose a move to sell off minority stakes in FIFA. Football's governing bodies propose creating a subsidiary through third parties that could have a role in organising major tournaments, including the World Cup. From bureaus worldwide, this is FSN.

Take 40 of the most popular records in Britain today, add a dash of the promising newcomers, a sprinkling of golden oldies, mix it up with a top personality DJ, shove it through a 75,000-watt transmitter, and you've got...

0: Oh, there's an electrician. Just what I want. What's the number? 01227 39. Ah! Missed it.
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0: From Feature Story News in Brussels, I'm William Denslow. Spain's Prime Minister Pedro Sanchez has visited the enclave of Ceuta after tens of thousands of migrants crossed the border from Morocco in the space of 24 hours, with at least 18 people killed. Sanchez condemned the mass crossing as an attack on Spain's territorial integrity, but stopped short of blaming Morocco, which has long claimed sovereignty over both Ceuta and Melilla. France has announced it's reinforcing controls along its border with Spain, while Italy has called for Spain to be suspended from Europe's open borders Schengen zone. Ross Cullen reports from Bordeaux.
1: Juan Jesus Vivas, who is the president of the Spanish semi-enclave, said on Friday that the situation that Ceuta is going through is absolutely unsustainable after 60,000 migrants crossed the border with Morocco into the Spanish city located on the North African coast. The Spanish Prime Minister Pedro Sanchez condemned the breach of the border during a visit to Ceuta, saying that the arrival of thousands of migrants was an attack on Spain's territorial integrity. But he stopped short from blaming Morocco, which has long claimed sovereignty over Ceuta and Melilla, another Spanish semi-enclave on Morocco's Mediterranean coast.
0: Several Palestinians were wounded in an Israeli airstrike in Gaza Friday, just hours after US President Donald Trump announced a deal for the complete disarmament of Hamas. A deal the Israeli government says it can't accept. The agreement signed in Egypt would require Israel to pull back from territory it seized in Gaza, beyond the positions it held when the ceasefire took effect. But Israeli Prime Minister Benjamin Netanyahu's defense minister has repeatedly said Israel will remain in Gaza permanently. From Tel Aviv, Blake Sifton reports.
2: The Israeli military has recently been carrying out strikes several times per week in Gaza, aimed at targeting members of Hamas they say were involved in the October 7th attacks. We should remember that at least 1,168 Palestinians have been killed in Israeli strikes in Gaza since the ceasefire came into effect. And just a little while ago, there were reports of further airstrikes in Gaza. So the ball really now is in Israel's court about whether or not to accept this proposal. Prime Minister Netanyahu is under extraordinary pressure not to withdraw from Gaza.
0: Costa Rica's Rebecca Grinspan's emerged as the front runner in the first informal straw poll to choose the next United Nations Secretary General, winning 10 votes of encouragement from the 15 members of the Security Council. Seven candidates, four women, three men, are vowing to succeed Antonio Guterres, whose second five-year term expires at the end of December. The Security Council did not officially release the results, and paper ballots were destroyed after counting. And the Asian Football Confederation has joined counterparts in the Americas and Europe to oppose a move to sell off minority stakes in FIFA. Football's governing bodies propose creating a subsidiary through third parties that could have a role in organising major tournaments, including the World Cup. From bureaus worldwide, this is FSN.

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1: 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Oh, missed it.
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0: From Feature Story News in Brussels, I'm William Denslow. Spain's Prime Minister Pedro Sanchez has visited the enclave of Ceuta after tens of thousands of migrants crossed the border from Morocco in the space of 24 hours, with at least 18 people killed. Sanchez condemned the mass crossing as an attack on Spain's territorial integrity, but stopped short of blaming Morocco, which has long claimed sovereignty over both Ceuta and Melilla. France has announced it's reinforcing controls along its border with Spain, while Italy has called for Spain to be suspended from Europe's open borders Schengen zone. Ross Cullen reports from Bordeaux.
1: Juan Jesús Vivas, who is the president of the Spanish semi-enclave, said on Friday that the situation that Ceuta is going through is absolutely unsustainable after 60,000 migrants crossed the border with Morocco into the Spanish city located on the North African coast. The Spanish Prime Minister Pedro Sanchez condemned the breach of the border during a visit to Ceuta, saying that the arrival of thousands of migrants was an attack on Spain's territorial integrity. But he stopped short from blaming Morocco, which has long claimed sovereignty over Ceuta and Melilla, another Spanish semi-enclave on Morocco's Mediterranean coast.
0: Several Palestinians were wounded in an Israeli airstrike in Gaza Friday, just hours after US President Donald Trump announced a deal for the complete disarmament of Hamas. A deal the Israeli government says it can't accept. The agreement signed in Egypt would require Israel to pull back from territory it seized in Gaza, beyond the positions it held when the ceasefire took effect. But Israeli Prime Minister Benjamin Netanyahu's defense minister has repeatedly said Israel will remain in Gaza permanently. From Tel Aviv, Blake Sifton reports.
2: The Israeli military has recently been carrying out strikes several times per week in Gaza, aimed at targeting members of Hamas they say were involved in the October 7th attacks. We should remember that at least 1,168 Palestinians have been killed in Israeli strikes in Gaza since the ceasefire came into effect. And just a little while ago, there were reports of further airstrikes in Gaza. So the ball really now is in Israel's court about whether or not to accept this proposal. Prime Minister Netanyahu is under extraordinary pressure not to withdraw from Gaza.
0: Costa Rica's Rebecca Grinspan's emerged as the front runner in the first informal straw poll to choose the next United Nations Secretary General, winning 10 votes of encouragement from the 15 members of the Security Council. Seven candidates, four women, three men, are vying to succeed Antonio Guterres, whose second five-year term expires at the end of December. The Security Council did not officially release the results, and paper ballots were destroyed after counting. And the Asian Football Confederation has joined counterparts in the Americas and Europe to oppose a move to sell off minority stakes in FIFA. Football's governing bodies propose creating a subsidiary through third parties that could have a role in organising major tournaments, including the World Cup. From bureaus worldwide, this is FSN.

0: Oh, there's an electrician. Just what I want. What's the number? 01227 39.
1: Ah!
0: Missed it.
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2: From Feature Story News in New Delhi, I'm Neha Punia. U.S. President Donald Trump says he's holding off on further strikes against Iran, subject to the rapid agreement of a new deal. This comes on the heels of U.S. media reporting indicating that Washington and Tel Aviv were set to start a new bombing campaign against Tehran this weekend. Jagruthi Dave has more on the president's latest climb down.
3: The US was planning to start a harsher bombing campaign this weekend, according to media reports. President Trump also repeatedly warned of imminent action.
4: We're going to be hitting them very hard because it's our turn to hit them. They know it's coming. They're asking us not to do it.
3: Then, late Saturday night, this Truth Social post. The US president saying he would cancel the attack, subject to being able to rapidly make a deal at the request of Iran and other Middle Eastern countries. Mr. Trump said the deal would include the immediate, complete and total opening of the Hormuz Strait and an end to Iran's nuclear threat. Tehran denies requesting a pause in US strikes, according to Iran state media. But the Saudi press agency confirmed Crown Prince Mohammed bin Salman called President Trump, urging dialogue to reduce escalation.
2: Japan's economy minister has pledged to step up two-way communication with financial markets to maintain trust in the country's fiscal sustainability, as Tokyo and Washington confirmed their first joint currency intervention since 2011. The coordinated action to halt the yen slide to 40-year lows saw Japan sell as much as $59 billion last week, while the U.S. Treasury bought yen worth between $5 and $10 billion last week, according to Reuters and the Financial Times. The Bank of Japan held interest rates at 1% on Friday, but warned that inflation could accelerate. Meanwhile, the World Health Organization has confirmed the Ebola outbreak in the Democratic Republic of Congo is now the largest the country has ever recorded, with more than 3,600 confirmed cases and nearly 1,600 deaths. Chris Okamaringa has more from Kinshasa.
5: Health workers are saying that some of the people, the cases that they have detected, are not linked to the people that they've already, you know, recorded. So that means that the delay in detecting this disease led to the spread in a wide area, and that outbreak has occurred in an active conflict zone where there are very many displaced people who have fled to different parts of the country. So there's this fear that the disease, the number, the actual number of cases is much higher than what has been reported. Health workers, they have been complaining about not being paid since this outbreak began. There have been a couple of strikes that they have held, which has really disrupted the response effort. And the government said that they noticed that the payroll system was inflated with names of people who were not supposed to be there. So they're trying to clean it up. They have promised to pay these people promptly.
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0: Oh, there's an electrician. Just what I want. What's the number? 01227 39. Missed it.
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0: Congo is now the largest the country has ever recorded, with more than 3,600 confirmed cases and nearly 1,600 deaths. Chris Okamaringa has more from Kinshasa.
1: Health workers are saying that some of the people, the cases that they have detected, are not linked to the people that they've already, you know, recorded. So that means that the delay in detecting this disease led to the spread in a wide area, and that outbreak has occurred in an active conflict zone where there are very many displaced people who have fled to different parts of the country. So there's fear that the disease, the number, the actual number of cases is much higher than what has been reported. The health workers, they have been complaining about not being paid since this outbreak began. There have been a couple of strikes that they've held, which has really disrupted the response effort. And the government said that they noticed that the payroll system was inflated with names of people who were not supposed to be there. So they're trying to clean it up. They have promised to pay these people promptly.
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4: Hi there, nice to be with you. Happy you could stick around. Like to introduce Legs Larry Smith, drums. And Sam Spoon's rhythm pole. And Vern Dudley Bohay Noel, bass guitar. And Neil Innes, piano. Come in, Rodney Slater, alto saxophone. With Roger Ruskin Spear on tenor sax. Hi, Vivian Stanchel, trumpet. Big hello to Big John Wayne, xylophone. And Robert Morley, guitar. Billy Butlin, spoons. And looking very relaxed, Adolf Hitler on vibes. Nice. Princess Anne on sousaphone. Introducing Liberace, clarinet. With Garner Ted Armstrong on vocals. Lord Snooty and his pals tap dancing. In the groove with Harold Wilson, violin. And Franklin McCormack on harmonica. Over there, Eric Clapton, ukulele. Hi, Eric. On my left, Sir Kenneth Park, bass sax. Great honor, sir. Especially flown in for us, a Sessions Gorilla on Vox Humana. Nice to see Incredible Shrinking Man on euphonium. Drop out with Peter Scott on Duck Call. Hearing from you later, Casanova, on horn. Yeah, digging General DeGaulle on accordion. Really wild, General. Thank you, sir. Roy Rogers on trigger. Tune in Wild Man of Borneo on bongos. Count Basie Orchestra on triangle. Thank you. Great to hear the Rawlinsons on trombone. Back from his recent operation, Dan Drop, hot. And representing the flower people, Quasimodo on bells. Wonderful to hear Brainiac on banjo. We welcome Baldunikin as himself. Very appealing, Max Jaffa. Mmm, that's nice, Max. What a team, Zebra Kit and Horace Batchelor on percussion. And a great favorite and a wonderful performer, all of us here, J. Arthur Rank on gong.

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1: From Feature Story News in New Delhi, I'm Neha Punia. U.S. President Donald Trump says he's holding off on further strikes against Iran, subject to the rapid agreement of a new deal. This comes on the heels of U.S. media reporting indicating that Washington and Tel Aviv were set to start a new bombing campaign against Tehran this weekend. Jagruthi Davi has more on the president's latest climb down.
2: The US was planning to start a harsher bombing campaign this weekend, according to media reports. President Trump also repeatedly warned of imminent action.
3: We're going to be hitting them very hard because it's our turn to hit them. They know it's coming. They're asking us not to do it.
2: Then, late Saturday night, this Truth Social post. The U.S. president saying he would cancel the attack, subject to being able to rapidly make a deal at the request of Iran and other Middle Eastern countries. Mr. Trump said the deal would include the immediate, complete and total opening of the Hormuz Strait and an end to Iran's nuclear threat. Tehran denies requesting a pause in U.S. strikes, according to Iran state media. But the Saudi press agency confirmed Crown Prince Mohammed bin Salman called President Trump, urging dialogue to reduce escalation.
1: Japan's economy minister has pledged to step up two-way communication with financial markets to maintain trust in the country's fiscal sustainability, as Tokyo and Washington confirmed their first joint currency intervention since 2011. The coordinated action to halt the yen slide to 40-year lows saw Japan sell as much as $59 billion last week, while the U.S. Treasury bought yen worth between $5 and $10 billion last week, according to Reuters and the Financial Times. The Bank of Japan held interest rates at 1% on Friday, but warned that inflation could accelerate. Meanwhile, the World Health Organization has confirmed the Ebola outbreak in the Democratic Republic of Congo is now the largest the country has ever recorded, with more than 3,600 confirmed cases and nearly 1,600 deaths. Chris Okamaringa has more from Kinshasa.
4: Health workers are saying that some of the people, the cases that they have detected, are not linked to the people that they've already, you know, recorded. So that means that the delay in detecting this disease led to the spread in a wide area, and that outbreak has occurred in an active conflict zone where there are very many displaced people who have fled to different parts of the country. So there's this fear that the disease, the number, the actual number of cases is much higher than what has been reported. Health workers, they have been complaining about not being paid since this outbreak began. There have been a couple of strikes that they have held, which has really disrupted the response effort. And the government said that they noticed that the payroll system was inflated with names of people who were not supposed to be there. So they're trying to clean it up. They have promised to pay these people promptly.
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to pack. 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Home is made for coming from, for dreams of going to, which with any luck will never come true.

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Hi everybody, it's Danny Van Dam. Join me for the Lunchtime Shuffle from Monday to Friday between 12 and 2. That's between 1 and 3 Central European Time on Big L International. A couple of hours of great music, and also we play our 3-in-1 competition. 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

0: I'm Staff Shuffle Show on the Gun International, live and live with my studios in Antwerp, streaming us in the Hook and Finter of the sea. Another summer's day, blue skies and shining temperatures. 34 centigrade over here. You want to hear your favorite songs? If you do so, email to studio at bigunradio.co.uk or you can call me on 0125-588-113. And two in a row a bit later on in the show by the Birds or two by Bark and Change Harvest, your choice for today. And the Doors are next with Light My Fire.
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Martin, Light My Fire, Full Out the Version, Good Afternoon Charlotte, Tommy, Linda, Nico, Katerina, Mary, Patricia Lukic in Munich, and Anita in Epson, and Sylvia in Amsterdam, and Peter Hammersnight, Snake, also in the Netherlands, 24 centigrade over there, and Sunny. Welcome to that one, Peter. Instead of doing the new one by the Rolling Stones for you, it's called In the Stars. Also, good afternoon, Charmaine in South Africa, two songs on the way for you as well. China set the night on fire. And the lyric line competition for today: people so dizzy make me feel dizzy. People so busy make me feel dizzy. What's the song who sings it? 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

Dancer in the Shadows in 40 days, and before that, the new one by the Rolling Stones, and the Stars. From the album Foreign Tongues. And the Bee Gees are next. New York mining disaster 1941, back to 1967. Also, good afternoon to Tony Ting in Harrow and Middlesex. Also, good afternoon to Howard in Loughton.

0: Gaza.
1: Bitches, a New York mining disaster, 1941. Conway, a couple of Dutch bands, Barry Hay. And Did You Really Mean It, from his album Only Parrots, Rocks and Angels from 1972. Also on the way, The Cats and Times Will Win from 1968. 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

0: got to know.
1: Golden Earring's Barry Hay from his solo album Only Parrots, Frogs and Angel.
0: Did you really mean it?
1: And off to John Hatchie for me in Lancashire. The Cat's on the way after some messages.

0: Oh, there's an electrician. Just what I want. What's their number? 01227 39. Ah! Missed it.
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3: Good morning from Kellogg's.
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This is Wonderful Vienna International. And Focus. And Sylvia. Birthdays on the 3rd of August. Tony Bennett. Alan Hatfield from Midkalika. Tony Bennett on the way. And some romances came into the competition we are playing. That's the Lyric Line competition. People so busy, make me feel dizzy. We are looking for a 60s song by a British band. It's not Tommy Rowe we are looking for, also not the Drugs. If you think you know the answer to this one, email to studio@miguelradio.co.uk or you can call me on 012-558-8113. And two in a row a bit later on in the show by Barclay James Harvest. Or two by the Birds, your choice for today. Tony Bennett now. And I left my heart in San Francisco. Good afternoon, how are you doing?

San Francisco. Not only celebrating her birthday today is Beverly Lee from the Shirelles, and here they come. Will You Love Me Tomorrow?

0: This was a version of the Shirelles, Will You Love Me Tomorrow? Good afternoon, Mick Schmidt and Martin Rutte in Holland. Cilla Black on the way on Big L International after this.
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0: Britney, Can't Get Enough. All the way Metallica. And then the Sandman.
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0: As always, the best music on wonderful Big L International. Not only the big hits, also other ones, and also album tracks. It's all here for you.

Well, the Miguel 7 minutes to one, 7 to 2 in Central Europe. 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

0: 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Still being our lyrical line competition, we are looking for a 60s song by a British band. People So Busy Make Me Feel Dizzy. Who are we looking for? What's the title of the song? That's what I want to know from you this afternoon. Also, two in a row a bit later on by Barclay James Harvest or two by The Birds. That's your choice for today.
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0: It's Taste and Rory Gallagher. And what's going on? Back to the Isle of Wight Festival, 1970.

Dennis Wilson with this one. River Song. From his album Pacific Ocean Blue. Also, his name's Philippe in Belgium.

Stefan Sanchez and Send My Heart with Tears, and before that, Dennis Wilson and the River Song of Miguel International, Hands, Earth and Fire, and Memories. Also, good afternoon, Roma, Hagel in Oudenburg, and Anita in Epsom.

about the trying and memories of the Gala International. We are closing down the competition, the Lyric Line competition. People so busy make me feel dizzy. We were looking for the Kings in Waterloo Sunset. Correct answers: John, Tom and Linda, Nico in Antwerp, Katharina in Menen, Sylvia in Amsterdam. Good afternoon to you. You've got it right. Also Henk in Rotterdam with a correct answer. Howard in Loughton, Katharina in Menen, Tony Ting in Harrow in Middlesex, Martin Root and Mick Smith in Holland, Roland Behagel in Oudenburg, and Anita in Epsom. Let's listen to the song.

0: time to play another competition, the year competition. So what's the year? The next three songs you're going to hear on the BL came out. 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

0: 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We did play Johnny Burnett, You're 16, You're Beautiful in Your Mind. Also Roy Orbison, Only the Lonely, just now, Marty Robbins and El Paso. On the way, the Sandy Coast better after this.
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Night Special and Firestarter. Some romances came into the year competition we are playing. The year is not 1961 and not 1962. Roy Orbison, Only the Lonely. Johnny Burnett, You're 16. And Marty Robbins, in El Paso. What's the year? Studio Edgar Radio.co.uk or call me on 0155-808-113. 20 to 2 on Bigel International on this Monday afternoon. Tropical Monday afternoon here, 35 centigrade. Two in a row, won by the Birds against Barclay, James Harvest, Nico in Antwerp, Leo in Ostend, Katerina in Nenem. Rita Repson voted for Barclay James Harvest, while John ran to Leo and Austin, Sylvia and Amsterdam, and even asked for the benefit of the meeting you. Howard in Loudon and Roan Hagel in Albenberg,

1958, the Billboard Hot 100 is founded. The first number one was Poor Little Fool by Ricky Nelson. 1963, the Beatles' final performance at the Cavern Club in Liverpool took place. They went over there 294 times. 1971, Paul McCartney announces the formation of his new band Wings. In 1969, start of the Woodstock Festival. 500,000 people did attend. There were two albums and a film made of the event.

Marty Robbins, El Peso, and Johnny Burnett, and You're 16. 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Call 01255 808 1138. Crosby, Stills, Nash & Young. Woodstock.

Crosby, Stills, Nash & Young and Woodstock. Nearly the end of the show. Hope you did enjoy the music the past 2 hours here on the Big O. And here we're looking for today was 1960. Correct answers shown at Tom and Nico in Antwerp, and Sylvia in Amsterdam, and King Rotterdam, and Leo in Ostend, Nick Smith and Martin Root in Holland, Howard in Laten, Roland Hagel in Aardenbergen, and Nita in Epsom. Thanks for the emails, for taking part of the competitions, and for listening to the show. There's another one tomorrow afternoon between 12 and 2. That's between 1 and 3 Central European time. Enjoy the rest of your day. Love and peace to all of you. I'll see you tomorrow for another show. Last song for now, Sylvie Vartan, Tous mes copains.

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2: A very good afternoon to you and a very warm welcome along to another Muppets and Mondegreens Monday with me, Cookie, taking you through to Darren Dalton at 4 p.m. UK time right here on the Big L. Stand by for 2 hours of wonderful music and a fair bit of mayhem into the bargain. And our thanks to Danny Van Dam, who'll be back same time tomorrow and 7 p.m. this evening.

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1: Starting out in our Fab 500 with a bit of Dusty for you now.

I guess it is. Starting out with two corkers from our Fab 500 this afternoon. Some pure quality there from Dusty Springfield, of course, and Summer You're Lovin'. And following it up with the Mamas and the Papas and Monday Monday, rather appropriately. So a very warm welcome along. It is Cookie live and lively taking you through to Darren Dalton at 4 p.m. UK time. Being a Monday, we are on the lookout for those Monday Mondegreens, those misheard lyrics. If you've got any of those to suggest, then do get in touch. Or indeed, if there's anything you'd like to hear, or if you'd just like to say hi and join in the general madness and merriment, you're more than welcome. 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And leave a message on 01255 808 113. 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Get through via the website. Get through via our Facebook group this afternoon. And a very good afternoon. Let's see who we've got checking in already. Howard in Loughton, to John in Larne, Alan Padgham. John in Larne, Mr. Trouble's with us. Yes, Sergio in Zelzat, Lorna in Keswick. Good to have you all with us this afternoon. Give you a first blast of our last bite very soon indeed for a bit of fun, so you can get your name in lights. Lots of good stuff to come your way. We've got a 12-inch of the day later on this hour. 2 for 3. Sarah just chosen two corkers for that one. Now we've got a Monday Mondegreen in there already from Alan. So let's get cracking. Let's get on with the music. Let's take you back to, I think this was 1977, and one Mr. David Soul.

David Soul and Silver Lady. Well, how's this for ESP? Lorna's just through. She says, no word of a lie, I was just messaging a guest called Hutchinson and you play this. My goodness me, that's an amazing coincidence, isn't it? Of course, David Soul played Detective Ken Hutchinson, Hutch in Starsky and Hutch in the 70s. And yeah, if that wasn't crazy enough, Chris in Holyhead says, one of my first girlfriends, for now, for now we'll call her Pam, really thought that song was titled Sewing Machine, Silver Machine. Are you sure it was that one, not this one, Chris? Heart and soul of rock and roll begin. I'm assuming you meant this one. This could be Sewing Machine.

God, a sewing machine. Yeah, I suppose that works, doesn't it? Hawkwind and, another Monday Wonder Green there. I've got a sewing machine, or indeed a silver machine. And Chris also says, going back to Silver Lady, I thought he sang, I'm lost and alone due to the phone. Yeah, it does sound a bit like that as well, doesn't it? Oh, dear, it's totally mad here, but we're having fun. That's what it's all about. Okay, right, we'll give you a bit of status quo next, I think. Why not? In the meantime, let's give you first blast of our last bite this afternoon. This is short and sweet. Who could it be? What could it be? All we need you to do is identify what it is, and we'll see if we can put your name in lights when we reveal the answer a little bit later on. So let's have a first blast of this afternoon's last bite. It's

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Status Quo and Wild Side of Life. Going back to the Silver Machine, Alan Padgham Strewe says there's another Mundagreen in Silver Machine. It's an electric lion. Oh, I'd have to have another listen to that sometime and see. Oh, it's a yes. Remind me for another Monday Mondegreen and we'll give it another spin and see if we can hear that. Because it's difficult to go back to them after the event and try and think what you heard in it and what you didn't hear. But Sergio said, could you please play Anita Mayer and Why Tell Me Why? No, I can't. I don't have that one, unfortunately. So sorry about that one. How are we doing on The Last Bite? It's not Night of Fear by The Move. Good track, but it's not that. Well done to Chris in Holyhead, Tony Ting, Howard in Loughton and Alan Padgham, all through with the correct answer so far. I'll give you another blast of that very soon indeed. And sad news came through over the weekend. Yes, I'm afraid it's another loss to the music industry. Former AHA manager Terry Slater sadly passed away at the age of 85. So Chris in Holyhead suggested we play this one from AHA. And what a splendid one it is. East of the Sun, West of the Moon.

0: Wow, that's one you don't hear from Aha every day. No, it's one of Chris's favourites. East of the Sun, West of the Moon, and playing that in tribute to Terry Slater, former long-term manager of Aha, who sadly passed away at the age of 85. So, give you another blast of our last bite this afternoon. Very good afternoon to David and Trina in Brackley, who are through with the correct answer. And also another Monday Mondegreen, so that's on the stack. We'll get round to that in due course. In the meantime, let's play this one. Let's say very good afternoon to Julie in Colchester, who said, please could you play Jay and the Americans and Karamia? Yes, what a splendid track it is. What a fantastic voice as well.
1: Happiness is a thing called
2: Big Gal.

Oh, what a voice. Jay and the Americans and Cara. Do you know, I have to admit, I couldn't have sung that better myself. If you can believe that. Yes, Jay and the Americans and Caramia for Julie in Colchester this afternoon. We'll go with a Monday Mondegreen in just a little while. But first of all, let's give you another blast of our last bite. So what can we tell you about this? Well, it's actually a Monday Mondegreen as well, is in it, but quite well-known one. We're taking you back to August of 1969. This US band made it all the way to the top of the UK singles chart with this particular one. So who could it be? What could it be? Let's have another blast.

0: 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Give you another last of that, some more clues a little bit later on in hour two of the show. Back with Monday Mondegreen for Alan Padgham in just a few moments' time, right after these. Big
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0: And yes, good news, because Paul's getting his new studio ready, and he'll be back covering for the morning slots from August the 17th. So, yeah, good stuff indeed. Right, time for a Monday Mondegreen. Alan Padgham came through and said, tuned in and ready. Is this a Mondegreen in Elton John's The Bitch Is Back? Evil Eyes take on a Saturday night. Let's have a listen.

0: That does sound like Evil Eye's take on a Saturday night, doesn't it? Another Monday Mondegreen there for Alan Padgham, Elton John, and the bitch is back. Well, I didn't have it earlier, but I do now. So just time to play this before we do our 12-inch of the day for Sergio in Zelzat.
1: The thing that makes me smile is...

0: Oh, good song. Not heard that one before. And in fact, I just looked it up. She's never charted here in the UK. So Anita Mayer and Why Tell Me Why. Yes, good track, good song. Playing that one for Sergio in Zelzap this afternoon. Right, quick update on the scores. I think we mentioned David and Trina in Brackley have got the correct answer. Lorna has the title. Jim in Ohio knows what it is. So well done. Give you another blast that in hour two of the show. Now, we started off the show with from our Fab 500 with Dusty Springfield from the 60s. We're taking you into the 80s with our 12-inch of the day right now and another Dusty Springfield offering. So let's go with this one, a bit of In Private.
1: Happiness is a thing

It certainly is. It is Cookie Live and Lively with our Muppets and Mondegreens Monday, taking you through to Darren Dalton at 4 p.m. UK time. Welcome along to hour two of the show. Sag has chosen hour two for three this afternoon. Good to know that he's recognising the true king of rock and roll.

Our wonderful stuff from the true king of rock and roll. Our 2 for 3 this afternoon. Two from Buddy Holly, chosen by Sergio in Zelzat. Starting out the hour with Brown Eyed Handsome Man, and followed up, of course, with Heartbeat. So, a very good afternoon to you if you've just tuned in. It is Cookie, live and lively with our Muppets and Mondegreens Monday. On the lookout for those. Miss Sedler, it's got another one of those to come your way fairly shortly. And if you'd like to get through, as always, it is cookie@biglradio.co.uk or studio@biglradio.co.uk on the phones. And leave a message 01255 808 113. That's 01255 808 113. That's the UK number, of course. 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Get through via the website. Get through via our Facebook group this afternoon. And got our last bite in full swing. Give you another blast. That's some more clues very soon indeed. But right now, how about a bit of Northern Soul for you? Nosmo King. It took 50 years to make them, and only one station's playing them. The heart and soul of rock and roll. Big L. Goodbye, nothing to say.

Oh, good old bit of Northern Soul there. Nosmo King, goodbye. Nothing to say. No, we're not going yet. It is Cookie live and lively through to Darren Dalton at 4 p.m. UK time this afternoon. We've got give you a last blast of our last bite very soon indeed. Someone said, could it be this one? It isn't, but it's a good record, so let's give it a spin. Taking you back to the 60s once again, The Move and Night of Fear.

Rocket stuff. So it's not that for our last bite, The Move and Night of Fear. So let's see if we can help you out with what it actually is. We are, once again, we're taking you back to August of 1969. Number one in the UK singles charts for this US group. The group name, well, it's often abbreviated to their initials. Three initials it's often abbreviated to, and the song, well, it's some it's a bit supernatural, I suppose, but it's often referred to as a mondegreen, which could be describing someone asking directions to the little boys or the little girls.

room. So who could it be? What could it be? Let's have a last blast of this afternoon's last bite. It's

0: 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See how you get on with that one. We shall reveal it all in its full glory very soon indeed, and see whose names we can put in lights. Another Monday Mondegreen coming your way in just a few moments' time, right after these. Big
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0: This is Cookie inviting you to join me for 2 hours of wonderful music and fun Thursday evenings. We'll have a long song, something to bring a smile to your face, and the original 5 from 10 chart recall. The Thursday evening soiree, 7 p.m. on the Big L.

It does sing like he's singing Doggies All Right, doesn't it? Well, might as well. I mean, it makes about as much sense as the rest of the lyrics, let's face it. Telegram Sam from T-Rex, another Monday Mondegreen there for David and Trina in Brackley this afternoon. Yes, we're getting the message across this afternoon.

Oh, good stuff indeed. Johnny Johnson and the Bandwagon, Blame It on the Pony Express. Give you the answer to our last bite very soon indeed. And Chris in Hollyheads reminded me, I'd forgotten this, but yes, the song for our last bite was used in An American Werewolf in London. So there you are, bit of an extra clue there. Few more minutes to get those answers in. But staying on the theme of telegrams and communications...

ABBA and Ring Ring, bringing the time round to 3:30, pretty much on the nose. So, are you ready for this afternoon's last bite?

It certainly is, and there's a bathroom on the right. Creedence Clearwater Revival, Bad Moon Rising.

0: is indeed. So there we are, taking you back to August 1969. Creedence Clearwater Revival reached the top of the UK singles charts and spent 15 weeks on the chart. So let's see who we can put in lights this afternoon. First in this afternoon was Chris in Holyhead, spot on. Tony Ting, Bad Moon Rising, CCR, absolutely well done. Alan Padgham, through with, having a guess at Bad Moon Rising by Creedence Clearwater Revival. Well, that was a good guess, so well done. Over to the phones, Howard came through and said...
1: Hi, Fruggy, it's Howard. That would be Creedence Clearwater Revival and Bad Moon Rising. It's Howard, by the way.
0: Yes, I think we gathered that. Bertie told us twice just to make sure. Oh, let me see. Who else is through? Jim in Ohio. Bad Moon Rising, Creedence Clearwater Revival. I believe that the B-side of the 45 was Lodi. Yes, I think you're right there. Absolutely. So you never can tell, because sometimes the B-side one side of the Atlantic, or indeed one side of the English Channel, is not the same B-side as the other side. So you just never know what these record companies get up to. But I do think you're right on that one, both sides of the Atlantic. Serge and boy, spot on as well. Well done. David and Trina in Brackley got the answer. Apparently it's a holiday in Canada today, so catching what I can today, says Rick in Toronto, but he's through with the correct answer, so well done. Lorna in Keswick got the title. Back over to the phones, Julie in Colchester came through and said...
2: Hi, Julie. Oh my God, I should have got this, didn't I?
0: You should.
2: Yeah, oh my gosh, it's got to be Clearwater Revival and Bad Moon Rising. You said the Mondegree, yeah, the bathroom on the right. I should have got that. But Bad Moon Rising is what I think. Anyway, all my love, this is Stu. Cheers in, all my love.
0: Okay, thanks there, Julie. Yeah, I must admit I was quite surprised that you didn't get that one straight away. If anyone would have got that one, I would have suspected that would be you that would get it straight away. But never mind, you got there in the end, so that's all well and good. Let me see who else is through. I think we've just about done them all. John in Derbyshire also through with the correct answer. Yep, absolutely. And we'll have another... last bite in the show for you tomorrow afternoon between Wednesday afternoon between 2 and 4. And talking of them all, Alan Patram says, ring, ring, the happiest sound of them all. Another great Mondegreen. Yeah, okay, yes, absolutely. Yes, anyway, tomorrow afternoon between 2 and 4, of course, it's our topical Tuesday. And this week, the theme is primary colours, red, yellow, green and blue. Here's our topic tomorrow afternoon between 2 and 4. So make of that what you will. Get those topical track suggestions ready. And we'll also do a bit of brain mashing with Trigger's Tricky Topical Teaser. Back to this afternoon, Alan Pageant came through and said, more Northern Soul, now you're spoiling me. Well, you know us. We know how to keep the customer satisfied. More on the way in just a few moments' time, right after these. Not more Northern Soul.
3: 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I'll be dusting down and firing up that forgotten jukebox. 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
4: This is Cookie inviting you to join me for 2 hours of wonderful music and fun Thursday evenings. 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

Yes, that's what we do, all right. Simon and Garfunkel, keep the customer satisfied. Now, we had a couple of tracks from Dusty Springfield in our one of the show. But Howard came through and said, we lost Vicky Wickham this weekend. She co-wrote You Don't Have to Say You Love Me for Dusty Springfield. So, yeah, why not give that one a spin now?

Dusty Springfield, You Don't Have to Say You Love Me, paying tribute to Vicky Wickham, who sadly passed away as well, co-wrote that song for Dusty. The snippets of bits and pieces you pick up here in the afternoon. Chris mentioned he sings in the bath, so, oh dear, what can we say to that? But sorry, Tanya. Let's take you back to 1969 now, and this one from the Marbles.

0: Ah, good to hear that one. What a good song. The Walls Fell Down from 1969. The Marbles there. When you start this show, you just never know which way it's going to go. Sometimes you get a lot of 60s requests, 70s requests, or 80s requests. We haven't had much 80s in the show today, so here's a token 80s track for you.
1: Happiness is a thing called
2: Big Girl.
0: Courtesy of Nick Kershaw.

Nick Kershaw, wouldn't it be good? It's always good right here on the Big L. Chris says, yeah, it's Mondegreens all the way. Chris says, you don't have to say you love me just because you can. I hope he's not singing that in the bath. Oh, here's a beautiful song from Roy Orbison.

0: Oh, wonderful stuff. The Big O on the Big L, Roy Orbison and California Blue. And Alan Padgham says, a touch of Jeff Lynne on Roy's California Blue. Sheer bliss. You're not wrong there. You are not wrong there. Almost it from me this afternoon.
1: Well done for getting this far. Thank you for listening. Here's one for the road.
0: Finishing off with Marianne Faithfull.

0: Oh, wonderful stuff, Marianne Faithfull. Summer nights rounding things off for this week's Muppets and Mondegreens Monday. So is it okay this afternoon?
1: That was wonderful.
2: Bravo!
1: I loved that.
2: Oh, it was great.
1: Well, it was pretty good.
2: Well, it wasn't bad.
1: Well, there were parts of it that weren't very good,
2: it
1: though.
2: It could have been a lot better.
1: I didn't really like it.
2: It was pretty terrible.
1: It was bad.
2: It was awful.
1: It was terrible.
2: Get him away!
1: Hey, boo!
2: Boo!
0: Oh, never mind. I'll keep trying nonetheless. Many thanks for your company this afternoon. Thanks for your input. It's been good fun. And we want some great music you were suggesting this afternoon. We got some great music in there, didn't we? And it's all down to you. And we'll do it all over again tomorrow afternoon with our topical Tuesday on the subject of primary colours tomorrow between 2 and 4. Back to this afternoon. Stand by. Darren Dalton in for Paul Voss very shortly indeed. Gary Jackson's in for a quick one between 6 and 7. Danny Van Dam has your Monday evening request show at 7. Phil Troll has the Motown request hour at 9. Gary's back at 10. And Big L, Big Love at 11. All the best stuff 24 hours a day right here on the heart and soul of rock and roll. But that is it from me for now, so till we meet again, stay well, keep it Big L, and I'll see you soon. Bye-bye.

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1: This is your Drive Time, playing rocking songs to get you home nice and safely on Big L International. 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

0: As always, on a Monday, you send in your requests in the first hour and I'll play them in the second. So you can do that by emailing me at studio@biglradio.co.uk, or you can call and leave a message for me. It comes straight into the studio, 01255 808113. That's 01255 808113. And if you are so inclined, use this.
1: Darren's on WhatsApp. His number is 074-660-95534. Save him to your contacts. That's 074-660-95534. And you're set for good.
0: One and done indeed. Hold tight now. Davey D, Dozy, Beaky, Mitch and Titch.

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0: 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On Big L Radio, we open the archives of time. The songs, the stars, the headlines. 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
1: On the 3rd of August 1955, Bill Haley took his old label boss, Dave Miller of Essex Records, to court for flogging his early records without paying him a penny in royalties. Haley won, Miller went bankrupt. Lessons for anyone out there thinking of managing a rock and roll band, pay the band. Fast forward to the 3rd of July 1959 and Elvis picks up his 14th consecutive gold record for A Big Hunk of Love, recorded in Nashville while he was still stuck in the US Army doing national service. It was also the first Presley hit made without his old guitarist Scotty Moore and bassist Bill Black, the two blokes who basically invented his sound in the first place. Here it is, A Big Hunk of Love for You on Big L International.

0: I'll be back with another classic, Darren Dalton, after the break.
1: Oh no, not again. 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
5: How are you all doing on this fine Monday then? Keeping nice and warm, I bet you are. And I'm really spoiling you now, the Supremes, Floyd Joy.

Another on this day in history for you. Now, this is a big one for Merseyside listeners. The 3rd of August 1963 was the night the Beatles played the Cavern Club in Liverpool for the very last time, having done something like 300 shows down the sweaty cellar. Their first fee was a very minimal amount. Their last fee wasn't that much bigger. And during the set, the power cut out. So John and

0: That was the magic moment by the Drifters. Next is Leader of the Pack. Sing along if you know the words.
1: Is she really going out with him?
2: Well, there she is. Let's ask her.
1: Betty, is that Jimmy's ring you're wearing?
2: Mm-hmm. Gee, it must be great riding with him.
1: Is he picking you up after school today? By the way, where'd you meet him?

On this day in history now, the same day across the Atlantic from Liverpool, the 3rd of August 1963, saw Surfer Girl climb into the Billboard chart, notable because it was the first song Brian Wilson ever wrote and produced entirely on his own for the Beach Boys. 19 years old and already running the show, who knew? And because the 3rd of August 1963 couldn't clearly get any busier, a Philadelphia doo-wop outfit called The Times, nobody had heard of the week before, hit number one in the US chart with So Much In Love. Barely scraped the UK top 20, one of those groups that peak so hard and so fast you wonder if they got whiplash. On the 3rd of August 1968, The Doors started a fortnight at number one in America with Hello, I Love You. At the exact same moment, Jose Feliciano, Doors, a cover of The Doors' own Light My Fire, was hitting the top five. For a few weeks there, Jim Morrison had written two of the biggest songs in the country and someone else was singing one of them. Here's one of those. Hello, I Love You.

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3: 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Don't make me over.

Who, what, when, where, why? The Manhattan Transfer, taking you to the news. And after the news, what's happening? Your request. That's what's happening. Let's have a look. Ooh, yes, I'll get them ready now.

And welcome to the second hour of Drive Time on Monday. Do you know what that means? That means your request. Charles, Eamon, Howard, Sheila, Don and John. Got them all lined up, ready to go. And this is the first one. Charles and Eamon, this is for you, The Groove. Rodney Franklin.

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No beers today, though. Boo. Be back on Friday. You should have one in your hand then.

0: Lovely soul groove. 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God, you're doing it as well.
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0: Ooh, makes me all warm and fuzzy. Sheila, what do you want to make those eyes at me for? Emily Ford, your first request coming up right now. 50s. Ooh,

5 whole pounds. That's how much the Beatles made from the first showing in the Cavern Club in Liverpool. £5. And what did they get on their last go in that show? What did they get? £300. Think what you can get for £300. I guarantee you, it's not the Beatles showing up. Not nowadays.

Move Up Starsky, the Mexicano. Lovely, Howard. Great songs. Always something different from you. Love. Keep getting another one. Send another one in. Test you. See what else you got. Right now, on this day in history, now we're going to go to the 3rd and 4th of August, 1968. Costa Mesa in California hosted the Newport Pop Festival, which nobody talks about now, but pulled in over 100,000 people in its time, a full year before Woodstock got all the glory. The bill included Jefferson Airplane, Stephen Wolfe, and the extraordinarily Tiny Tim, sandwiched in there between all the acid rock, like the world's most confused support slot. Yeah, we're not going to play Tiny Tim, though, but how about some Jefferson Airplane? When the

Somebody to Love, Jefferson Airplane. And this one, John Derbyshire, please put this one on. You make me feel mighty real.

0: Charles, thank you very much for your thank you. It is my pleasure to play your requests, and I know you appreciate it, and thank you very much for saying thank you. Serge, hello, dude. How you doing? Not good, obviously. I don't like the side that or the sound that both you and your dog are having stomach problems. Not very good to have to sort that out from a dog perspective, as no, having been there a few times in the past. That's the last thing. Often makes me follow them, if you know what I mean, when you're trying to clear that up. And Howard, you've come up with a cracker. It's a love song, you old softy. But first, Sheila, poor me after this.
1: Big L.
0: I don't mean poor me. I mean Adam's faith, poor me.

Serge, I hope you feel better soon. 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And the hot weather is terrible and good at the same time. I like it hot. I don't know what you feel like, but I'd rather have the heat than the rain and the miserable weathers. However, 26 and above, too much. Bring it down a little bit, I'd say. Okay, on this day in history, a bit of a sad one really to start with. Jump to the 3rd of August 1970 for a proper gut punch. Janis Joplin sat down with Dick Cavett for what turned out to be her last ever television appearance. Chatting away, cracking jokes, entirely unaware she had 2 months left. She died on the 4th of October that year. Generally one of those if we'd only known moments. Right, cheering things up. 3rd of August 1971 was a proper doubleheader for former Beatles. Paul McCartney announced his new band Wings with wife Linda and ex-Moody Blues man Denny Lane. On the very same day, Ringo Starr picked up a gold disc for It Don't Come Easy, a song he got full writing credit for, even though it later came out that George Harrison had quietly written most of it. Nice of him to let Ringo take the bow. As I have a listen.

Hello and good evening, Charmaine. Hello, how are you doing from South Africa there? Allow me to introduce myself. My name is Darren Dalton. I am standing in for Paul Voss on the Drive Time show between 4 and 6. And you're right, I did play the magic moment earlier, and that was the Drifters. It was the Drifters for who sung the magic moment. Any questions like that, please feel free to send them in. And of course, if you have a request, send that in as well. Like Howard, because I've got your original Lorna Bennett Breakfast in Bed. Howard, here we go.

Great track, Howard. Nice love song. You are a softie, aren't you? No, deep down, you are, definitely. On the 3rd of August, 1974, listen to this, was moving day for guitarist Jeff Skunk Baxter, who quit Steely Dan to go and join the Doobie Brothers. Steely Jan, in fairness, coped. They just replaced him with Jeff Porcaro, who then left to go and form Toto. It's like musical chairs, 1970s style. What a fool believes, the Doobie Brothers.

0: Surgeon boy, Bobby Hebb. Hope this makes you feel better. It's called Sunny.
1: Sunny. Yesterday my life was filled with rain. Sunny.

There you go, Serge. Hope that does the trick. On the 3rd of August 1974, in one of the great mismatch bills of rock history, Bruce Springsteen, the E Street Band, opened for easy listening Queen Anne Murray at the Schaefer Festival in New York. Imagine turning up for Snowbird and getting E Street Band as your warm-up act. Ha ha. How about this?

0: Born to Run, Bruce Springsteen. Howard, I was simply playing the song that Serge requested just to make him feel good, regardless of the origins of the song, no worries. And I will check out your B-side, because I am now intrigued.
1: 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Big
0: Al. I've got one request from Don just waiting there to be played, and also maybe one or two on this day in history. Let's do this one and see what else we can fit in. 3rd of August 1985 was Madonna's first ever UK number one with Into the Groove. Pinched straight off the soundtrack album, Desperately Seeking Susan, and not even available on her own albums at the time. Still a best-selling single in this country to date. Here it is.

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1: Mr. Darren Dalton Show, shame on you. Fortunately, they're all on your favorite podcast app and on Big L's Listen Again. We forgive you. This time.
0: Yes, Serge, you're having a boogie to Madonna there. And there is one more that I can't fit in, so maybe I'll have to use it tomorrow instead. And that is, it's about Def Leppard. Nice little bit of information there, a bit of facts about that particular song, and I won't be able to cram it in. So I'm going to end the show on Don's request, which is a Chris Rea track, in a moment. But firstly, just thank you very much to Howard, Charles and Eamon, to Sheila, Don, John and Serge for all your requests. And Charmaine, I hope you caught what I said earlier. The magic moment was by the Drifters. I hope you caught that. Go ahead and get that song on your playlist somewhere. Or just listen to Big L, because we're going to play it again anyway. If you missed that question right in the first hour, the Beatles were paid £5 on their first Cavern experience. And on their last one, some 300 shows later, they were paid £300. It just shows you how much things have gone up in that time. Right now, let's do this.
2: Big L!
0: I will be back tomorrow, 7 till 10, and we'll see. I've got a little bit of news for you from tomorrow, so I'll make a little announcement and let you know something if it's not already been given out somewhere or another. After this, you've got Gary for an hour, then you've got Danny on his request show, then you've got Phil on the Motown side, and then back to Gary again. So you've got loads of entertainment all evening waiting for you. Just show up. Turn your radio on, turn it up and relax, and we've got the rest of you. Right now, this is Don's request. I Can Hear Your Heartbeat. Chris Rea.

0: Excuse me, sir.
1: Oh, hello.
0: Have you ever had a premonition?
1: A what?
0: That something was going to go wrong.
1: Oh, yeah. It was last year, see. I'd just knocked off this big black car, and as soon as I got in, I had this feeling that something was going to go wrong.
0: Well, why do you think that was?
1: With a couple of coppers sitting in the back.
2: This is number one.

Dave Evans and the old Smiley Lewis song, I Hear You Knocking, number one in 1970. We are going up to the quiz with the Dave Clark Five. Or was it Dave Clark and Friends in those days?

0: 1969 was the day Part 5, and covering Jackie DeShannon's Put a Little Love in Your Heart. Now the question is, who is this and what's the song called? A very famous song, but maybe not sounded like this. Or maybe it is.
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0: Who is that and what's the song called? Now, good evening to Annika. Wants to hear some T-Rex. In particular, Children of the Revolution.

T-Rex and Children of the Revolution for Annika in the Netherlands. Now on the subject of this. Well done to Serge and Boy who have got the right answer. Not Benny King though. And Serge's request is for Rachel Sweet. One hit wonder? Not sure, have a look. This is an old song called Baby.

0: Originally a release on the Stax label in the 1960s by Carla Thomas. That's Rachel Sweet and a cover version of Baby, which made the charts in the late... I really learned something from playing that, because I had a look in the book. It only got to number 35. I could have sworn it got a lot higher than that. And she also had another song at number 35 a few years later, and I think it was a cover version of Everlasting Love. Not on the system, unfortunately, but it'd be interesting to hear. David H., yes, you've got the slip disc correct. Richard G. has got it correct. No Benny King, no Jimmy Radcliffe.
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0: Betty Everett, and I can't hear you. Sorry?
1: Oh, a plumber's van. Ah, just what I need. What's the number? 012-7384. Oh, missed it.
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13: Don't drink.
14: No, I tried it once and didn't like it.
13: Oh. Have a smoke?
14: I tried it once and didn't like it.
13: Great.
14: Not at all. My daughter is just the same.
13: Your only child, I presume. Ha, ha, ha.
15: And then my boy, he come home from work, and he said, Daddy, he said, what's the difference between theory and reality? Well, how the hell do I know? I said, well, I'll give you an example. He said, well, I've been told by the teacher I've got to learn the difference between theory and reality. I said, well, go and ask your mother if she sleep with a plumber for £1 million. He come back and said, mother said, yes, she would sleep with a plumber for £1 million. I said, well, there you go. Now go and ask your sister if she'd sleep with a plumber for £1 million. He'd come back and she said she would as well. I said, there you go. That's the difference between theory and reality. In theory, we're sitting on £2 million. In reality, we're living with a pair of slappers.

0: Joe Jackson from an album called Blaze of Glory, released in the 80s, and Me and You Against the World. Well done on the quiz, John in Derbyshire and Claire in Nottingham, who have both got the right answer.
1: Put your beer down and give us a clue.
0: I think this is number one. Yeah, it was number one. A duet from a film in the late 70s. The film followed another successful film the previous year that involved the same actor headlining, I believe. And this particular song is all about, well, the time that most of us sleep at this time of year, if you're looking at seasons. Male, female duo, late 70s. Who is it? What's the song called?
2: What is a B-side?
3: Well, you see, it's the other side of the record, the one no one ever plays. You know that one?
0: Both sides of a hit single by the Supremes. And the B-side of this one was called Who Could Ever Doubt My Love?

Supremes, 1965, I Hear a Symphony. There was a good version of that by the Isley Brothers as well. Who Could Ever Doubt My Love was on the B-side of that. Well done to Claire in Nottingham, I think I may have mentioned, Anita in Epsom, Stuart in Cornwall, Delivery Dave, all got the right answer. And from the 1980s, this is Dire Straits.

0: Dire Straits and a song called Ticket to Heaven.
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0: Big Mike's dead.
1: Dr. Cameron, I believe that we're going to have Dr. Finley for supper.
2: Thank you, Janet, but I'd rather have a kipper.

0: Gordon Lightfoot and a song called Minstrel of the Dawn. Some more well done's on the quiz. Dennis has got the right answer and so has Annika. I think I mentioned David and Trina as having the right answer. This is a male-female duo having a number one towards the end of the 1970s. And it's from a film. And the clue for the title of the film is Lubricant. Keep it clean.
1: It's time for Three Before the Beatles. Who?

Three songs, I think, that are in our charts and the American chart today in 1960. Sir Elvis Presley and It's Now or Never. Connie Francis and Everybody's Somebody's Fool. And The Ventures and Walk Don't Run. Well done on the quiz to Mick in Nebworth, who's got the right answer. So has our very own Cookie, who is having a bit of a problem with a seizure down there at the moment. Not a medical seizure, you understand. But WD-40 isn't solving it either. Who is that? What's the song called? Answer coming up after the Plastic Ono Band.

0: John Lennon and Instant Karma. Thanks very much for keeping me company. Hope you can join me same time tomorrow. And Danny's waiting in the wings with his Monday request show. Well done on the quiz. Surgeon Boy, David H, Richard G, John in Derbyshire, Claire, Anita, Stuart, Delivery Dave, David and Trina, Dennis, Annika, Mick, and our very own Cookie.
1: You've all done very swell. Records roll!
2: That's the slipped disc. Put a half crown on it on the dance set, and it sounds like this.
0: John Travolta, Olivia Newton-John, Summer Nights.

0: Bye-bye, everyone.
1: Bye-bye.
2: Good night. Thank you, and may your God go with you.

0: Oh, there's an electrician. Just what I want. What's their number? 01227 39. Oh, missed it.
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0: 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Welcome to Unique, Newmarket's most unique nightlife experience. 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Got something to celebrate? 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

0: From Feature Story News in New York, I'm Mitch McCann. Iran's foreign ministry spokesperson has said that Tehran has no plans to hold direct talks with Washington, saying that its negotiations are with Oman and focused on a safe shipping route through the Strait of Hormuz. The statement contradicts U.S. President Donald Trump, who announced on Sunday that a new round of talks with Iran would begin on Monday, covering both the Strait and Tehran's nuclear program. The president had called off a joint U.S.-Israeli bombing campaign targeting Iranian energy infrastructure over the weekend, saying that the two countries had been locked and loaded. James Goodison has more from Washington.
1: Firstly, broadly, this is a tactic we have seen from President Trump before, threatening a massive attack, hoping that Iran will be very concerned by that threat and will offer more concessions around the negotiating table. But that hasn't happened. Indeed, over the weekend, sort of senior Iranian officials have been calling Trump a chicken, going back to this phrase which frustrates the president. Trump always chickens out.
0: The Football Association of Wales has become the first national association to publicly withdraw support for FIFA president Gianni Infantino's re-election. The move comes after FIFA was forced on Saturday to abandon its controversial Ford Enterprise plan, which would have allowed private investors to buy stakes in major competitions, a proposal UEFA said crossed a line football's governing bodies should never cross. David Bernstein, the former chairman of England's Football Association, says the threat of a European boycott of the FIFA World Cup should remain in place.
2: I think they should continue with that threat, that if Infantino continues as president, that threat to withdraw the World Cup should stay in place, because the two issues are completely interconnected now.
0: The Danube River has fallen to a record low of around 10 centimetres in Budapest on Monday, as Hungary's only nuclear power station, which supplies nearly half of the country's electricity, has been fully shut down for the first time in its 44-year history. Hungarian Prime Minister Peter Magyar said mandatory power restrictions for businesses could be imposed as early as Monday, with rail cargo services already suspended during peak hours to reduce demand. The crisis could cost Hungary up to around $630 million in additional electricity imports. Pablo Gutierrez reports from Budapest.
3: The levels have fallen to a historic low, 23 centimeters, the lowest in 44 years. That is what is putting at risk 50% of the energy supply in this country. Now, if we look at the total mix here in Hungary, we said half comes from PACs. Then the second largest source is solar power, followed by imports, followed by natural gas, coal, and also wind power.
0: From bureaus worldwide, this is FSN.

0: 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Where's the electrician's number?
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Hello there, this is Phil T. Thanks very much, Danny, for the last couple of hours of great music here on Big L Radio International. So it's Phil T here with lots of great music. It's Motown for the next hour. And we've got about five requests, I believe, at least. So if you want a request after that, you can get in touch with us in the usual way. We've got to beat the intro competition. And of course, we want to know the name of the song and who it's by, as usual. Just for a bit of fun, really. So we're going to do that for you in a moment.

0: 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We've got music from the 60s, 70s and 80s, and as I say, it's all Motown. So, competition then. We'll be giving the answers right about 10 minutes before we go off the air to make way for Gary Jackson this evening. So, do you know what this is?
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So our first request is for John and Paulette. I'm not sure where they are at the moment, but I'm sure they know. 1973. So we're starting off with the 70s tonight, and this one is Bad Weather. Well, let's hope we don't get any bad weather. It's going to be hotter tomorrow, so I'm led to believe. So here's the Supremes, especially for John and Paulette.

0: Okay, so let's turn the emails off for a minute and get back to the show. I was just listening to the emails. The first one that's come in today is from Ronnie Dulwich, who's got the competition right. John M has come in to say hello. He's in Hammersmith, and apparently Paulette is at home in Olney. Charles, I'm just listening to your message, but as it's quite long as usual, I haven't been able to get through it. But anyway, I'm glad you enjoyed your request from the other night. Another little message for you. There might have been a problem with the listen again, which has been resolved now. So if you tried to get listen again over the last couple of days and it wasn't working properly, especially on the app, I believe it is fixed now, and it's all working again. So the Saturday show that I did with Tara is up there, and all being well, tonight's show will be going on the listen again sometime tomorrow with a bit of luck, as soon as Cookie has got time to put the link on for me. So we're going to have our second request for John and Paulette in a moment. And we're going to do that after these. We'll be back after the commercial break. Big pause. And it's not coming in. Why is it not working?
1: I'm alive.
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3: What are you doing at 10 o'clock in the evening, Monday to Wednesday, every week? 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My Generation Parts 1 and 2 on Monday and Tuesday, and Sounds of the 70s on Wednesday. So hope you can join me. All sorts of oldies, all sorts of features, and the shows are different to any of my other shows on the Big L.
4: 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Early in the morning. Make him listen to Simon Davis. 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
0: Okay, so it's Phil T here with the Motown Request Show, and it's very hot here at the moment in Heritage, and apparently it's going to get even hotter tomorrow.
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0: So our second request for John and Paulette.
8: 1966.
0: And this time we've got I'm Ready for Love by Martha Reeves and the Vandellas.

So that was Martha Reeves with the Vandellas and the one entitled I'm Ready for Love. Well, let's hope you all are. And let's hope you're getting love, because there's not enough love in the world, is that's what I'm trying to say.

And the next record's for Tara in Greenwich. Glad you got home safely today.

0: So I'd like to say very good evening to Otto over there in the Czech Republic. And yes, you've got it right as well, Otto. Well done. And we'll try and fit your request in for you, no problem. So we're going to do that competition again. I'm surprised you haven't entered it, John. It's quite a well-known record. Okay, so let's play it again then. I'm still waiting for your answers.
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0: So, Tara would like to dedicate the next record to me. And she says, you really got a hold on me. Well, I'm glad about that, actually. I think you got a hold on me as well there, Tara.

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Never mind. Well, I hope I'm not treating you badly, Tara. It's only a song, isn't it?

0: Okay, so I hope you don't want to quit that song. Oh dear. Yeah, you should listen to the words of that song, I think. Never mind. Let's do the competition again.
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0: So the next one's from me to Tara, and it's a question. So I wonder if you know what that is, Tara.
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0: Why is it not playing again?
3: 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What's the number? 01273 84. 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
0: Well, that was Paul Voss doing that trailer. And I've got some good news. Paul is building his studio. He's been testing it out today in his brand new house that he's got over there in France. So I hope it's all going well, Paul. And we're absolutely really looking forward to having you back on the air. Paul seems to think it'll be around about the middle of the month, perhaps the 17th, before he gets on permanently with all of the shows. So good luck with that, and I hope everything works fine for you. So I've got a question for you, Tara. I think I know the answer, though. The song is Do You Love Me by The Contours.
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12: You broke my heart because I couldn't dance. You didn't even want me around. And now I'm back to let you know I can really shake 'em down.

Yeah, so that was the first original recording of Do You Love Me? And it's one of those tricks that fades down and then it comes back. It's another Hey Jude already, isn't it? I don't know, they try to catch you out, don't they, some of these songs. 1966. So, this next one is from Tara and I to Sherry over there in Trinidad. Sorry you got let down by somebody. What becomes of the brokenhearted? Aww. Well, let's hope you find somebody new soon, Sherry. And you're a lovely person, I'm sure. I can tell that by your charisma when we talk on the phone. So, I'm really looking forward to meeting you sometime in the future when I come over there. Or perhaps maybe you want to come over here. It would be great. I'm sure Tara and I would be absolutely really pleased to see you one way or the other. Okay, so what becomes of our broken hearted then? Well, let's hope that everything goes well for you in the future. God bless.

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4: So we've got a request now for Anil in Trinidad, and this one is I Can't Help Myself, Sugar Pie Honey Bunch, from, of course, the Four Tops.

So that's the fabulous Four Tops for you. Motown show wouldn't be good if we didn't have at least one track from the Four Tops. Wonderful group. So let's dedicate that one also to Cousin Margaret and Ken over there in Hadley. So we're going to do that competition again.

0: So that was especially for Anil over there in Trinidad. Also, I'd like to say hello to Irene Knowles over there on the South Coast. And nice to hear from you the other day. Hi to Graham Bishop as well. And we're really sorry to hear about your friend. Well, he was a friend of Big L, of course, as well. The man from Putney, Alec from Putney. Yeah, he'll certainly be missed, I'm sure. Right, do you know what this is? It's a competition. We want the name of the song and who it's by. Let's play it again.
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0: Right, so we have got a lovely record for you now.
3: Music!
0: And let me see, what have we got? it's not jumping forward. Oh, yeah, here we go. Can't Buy Me Love. It's not the Beatles, though. It's Mary Wells' version.

So, Otto in the Czech Republic, and he would like to hear Abraham, Martin and John from Marvin Gaye. Nice choice. Enjoy there, Otto. And yep, you got a competition, right? Well done. Mm-hmm.

So that's the Four Tops, especially for Rochelle. Hope we're there in one stage. John M, yes, you've got the competition right, well done.

Shake Me, Wake Me. That's the Four Tops, especially for Rochelle. Hope you enjoyed that one, Rochelle. Big L Radio International, and we're here every Monday night with the Motown Request Show, and we've got a record coming up from the Temptations next, when I can find it, that is. Here we go.

0: Take a look around. That's the Temptations, and it's time for the results for our Beat the Intro competition. So, we had correct answers from the following: Ron in Dulwich, John in Hammersmith, Charles in Wanstead, and Otto in the Czech Republic, and you all got it right. Yes, absolutely. It was I'm Still Waiting from Diana Ross. Wonderful record. Go back to 1971. So we'll have another competition on Wednesday on the Drive Time Show, which I'll be doing between 4 p.m. and 6. If you've got any requests for that, then you can email me after the show, phil@bigl.co.uk. That's phil@bigl.co.uk. And just to remind Ron, can you send in your request, please, after the show at 10 o'clock? And I'll make a note of those for you for the next three shows. Okay, so we're going to play that competition entry again.
1: 1971.
0: And this one is Diana Ross, and she's still waiting to sing it.

Here's Diana Ross. I'm Still Waiting, a beautiful song. So much feeling in it. And the next song has got equally the amount of feeling as this last one. This one's called It Should Have Been Me. Oh dear, oh dear. This woman got stood up, I think. Oh, well, at least the person who wrote the song anyway. Here's Yvonne Fair.

So I got to get out of here to make way for Gary. So see you Wednesday, 4pm till 6 if you can make it. philipbigl.co.uk. Take care, God bless. Merci for Tara. The cheese macaroni was absolutely lovely. Thank you.

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1: And we're back with another edition of My Generation. 2 hours of music from the 1960s. A lot of memories if you can remember that far back. And we'll get started this week with a song by the Alan Bowne that really should have been a hit single. When it gets going, it'll be called Technicolor Dream.
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0: We started off with the Alan Bowne from their debut album Outward Bound, and that was Technicolor Dream, followed by Andy Fairweather Lowe, who had his initial success as lead vocalist with a band from Wales called the Amen Corner in the 60s. That was his version of Rocky Raccoon. This is Ruth Brown's version of the original version of a song that was a hit for Cliff Richard.
1: Apparently this is the original version of a British hit.

0: That's Love Affair and the everlasting hit Everlasting Love. We're off to the A-side, B-side now, and this time round it's a Small Faces single, the B-side of which was called Talk to You.
1: What is a B-side? Well, you see, it's the other side of the record, the one no one ever plays, you know that one?

0: The Small Faces and a 1967 single, Talk to You, was the B-side. The A-side, and don't ask me how it got past the censors, was called Here Comes the Nice.
1: My Generation with Gary Jackson. Accept no substitute.

The Pretty Things were the first of those two. Just when our grandparents had got used to the Rolling Stones' long hair, along came The Pretty Things. And that was called Don't Bring Me Down. They were followed by The Rascals and a song called How Can I Be Sure, which didn't hit the British charts, I don't think, until David Cassidy did it in the 1970s. From very early on in her career now, this is Sherilyn. Before it was shortened to Cher. And a song called Dream Baby.

0: Cher, and a song written by Sonny Bono, so there's the connection there, called Dream Baby. Now follow that. And this time round, it's a Kenny Rogers and the First Edition follow that. So before we hear from them, here's the original version of one of their hits from Johnny Darrell.
1: Now follow that, an original of a song, then a different tune by an artist that covered it.

0: Johnny Darrell's original version of Ruby Don't Take Your Love to Town, followed by Kenny Rogers and the First Edition, who covered Ruby, just getting in the 1960s, with Something's Burning.
1: Everybody report to the dance floor.

Two of the soul classics from the 1960s. Joe Tex was first with a song called Show Me, and he was followed by Sam and Dave and Soul Man. Now we're off to I Write the Songs, and this time round it's two songs written or co-written by John Schroeder, who was a composer, orchestra leader and record producer, as we'll find out after this feature. But two songs co-written or written by John Schroeder, and we'll start with the Amen Corner.

Two songs co-written by John Schroeder there. Amen Corner were first with High in the Sky, followed by Helen Shapiro, one of her big early 60s hits, Don't Treat Me Like a Child. And as I mentioned, John Schroeder, among other things, was a label record producer for Pye Records towards the end of the 1960s, and he was instrumental in launching the career of Status Quo after a few false starts with Pictures of Matchstick Men. Well, this is, I think, the follow-up to Pictures of Matchstick Men, which was withdrawn by the record company fairly soon after being released, which may explain why it's so valuable if you can track a copy down. It's called Technicolor Dreams.

Status Quo and Technicolor Dreams. Now, as anyone who follows glam rock here in the UK knows, Sweet were very, very big during the glam rock era with songs like Blockbuster and Hellraiser and stuff like that. But they were also making records in the 1960s, and here's one they released called I'm On My Way.

A very good evening to you. This is Big L, Big Love from our studios in Frinton-on-Sea. Kev Reid keeping you company for the next couple of hours. So thanks, of course, to Gary Jackson. That was part one of My Generation. Part two follows tomorrow evening at 10 o'clock.

Welcome to Big L Big Love. This is a little show that we do every Monday to Friday between midnight and 1 a.m. with Kev Reid. We're coming to you from our studios in Frinton-on-Sea.

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